0: 118 traffic. 118, I-70 eastbound, 243. Colorado plate, Edward Lincoln Zebra, X-ray 95 on a white Ford.
1: RFB 234.
0: 118, I apologize, 243 eastbound.

0: Anything for it.
1: 202 traffic.
0: 202.
1: 240 westbound with Washington. Charles Victor, Frank, 7052 on the Honda Odyssey.

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1: 1844.
0: I'll be out at a motor assist at County Road 314 and Central City Parkway intersection. I have a vehicle blocking the right lane.

0: Denver 1M20. I'll be off duty. 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
1: Have a good night. It is 18:57.
0: Denver R40.
1: R40.
0: I curl up from that road rage. Racer passed me about a minute ago. He's eastbound Alameda, or eastbound 470 from Alameda. I don't know how much longer guys are tied up on their calls, but I'm not a

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1: Denver Lab 22, can I get a case number first?
0: Affirm, case number is going to be 1656, again 1656.
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1: Southbound Highway 119, mile post 3, Colorado Plate 677, Nora Queen Ocean. Straight back to a silver Chevy Impala.
0: As of right now, 677 Nora Queen Ocean's come back clear on the record.
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0: George 1, William Frank 5, Edward 3, 1, David 1, 2, 6, 0, 1, 3, 0.
1: Thank you, 05.

0: Whatever, 4 North.
1: Go ahead.
0: Vehicle's gone back to a gray Chevy Impala sedan. I'm showing expiration 7 of 26. I'm showing a license plate 8535249.
1: He did give me a temporary plate, but does that plate have any association to 677 Nora Queen Ocean? Showing 2 of 27.
0: Let me send down with this plate and I'll let you know.
1: I copy. Thank you.
0: Thank you, Essex.

0: Denver 1 hours.
1: 113.
0: All right, driver one was issued a PA. I'll be clear. Great.
1: Continue.
0: Can you please create me a motorist assist? Eastbound 470 at about the 5. There's a vehicle up ahead just with the tatters on. I'm going to stop and check on them.
1: Copy. 1907.
2: Two
1: two, area
2: check. 202. Be on 1600 Center Alley. Number 1 out of 16.
1: I'm 16.
2: All right, Lakewood's going to be 10-4, taking care of the investigation. So you can certainly clear with an agency assist.

0: 2-2, business check.
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0: Okay, call.
1: 2-2, thank you, Clarissa 1.
0: Jason, go ahead.
1: NCM, second last of George Orphan Nora, Zebra, Adam Lincoln, Edward, Zebra, first of Union, Robert, Boy, Adam, Nora Ocean. Answer via white mail.
0: I'm so sorry, you're really choppy. Can you go with last and DOB again?
1: Last is Sonus, Argalis, Sam, Adam Lincoln. I don't know where Adam Sam. Gonzalez is common. Date of birth is 7/12/82.

0: Copy, sir. Stand by. 202, code 5, Ida.
1: Good.
0: In party last of Salinas Gonzalez versus Barbano, 712-82, revoked per se. He'll be on probation times one for DUI.
1: My copy.
0: And he may be protected times one. I would have to cross-reference a few more factors, but he'd be restrained from a Carmen Lucero. Excuse me, protected.
1: Copy. Protected is correct.
0: If I'm protected.
1: Okay, I copy.

0: 2, Philomena.
1: Sure.
0: For my subject, can you notify probation that he was contacted for driving while revoked and issued a summons?
1: Jason, 1924.

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1: 118.
0: 118 I-70 westbound to 228. It's going to be a silver Toyota Camry, unreadable, contact.

0: 242 chain up, eastbound I-70 with South Carolina, Frank Lincoln, Nora, 295.
1: Twenty twenty three.

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0: Yeah, the Safeway. Yeah, silver Mercedes coupe, no plates on it. I'll advise whenever the driver comes out, I'll be traffic with it. She'll be code for now.
1: Copy 2033.

0: 202205 Cardi, you want a second?
1: Yeah, that's fine.
0: Copy.
2: 202-118. Do you want a third?
0: No, well advised. Appreciate it, though.
2: I copy.

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1: Yeah, April. And I'm code 408, Trevor. It's no party.
0: I copy. 205, I'll show you clear.
1: I copy, correct.
0: Right. 2043.

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1: October.
0: 243 eastbound with Colorado David Young, X-ray, Sam, 62, black Jeep.
1: Twenty thirty nine.

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0: Class of Sam, William, Ines, Tom, Zebra, Edward, Robert, Bruce, Rebecca, Common, Will, Mitchell, B, Edward, for Elizabeth, and Dorothy's 1988-07-24.

0: That's fine, go ahead. Affirm, go ahead.
1: Over. 241 and a half, I-70, westbound with Colorado Dick, Robert Edward, Queen, 39, Gray Bronco.
0: Twenty-one twelve.

that song reference Kindle. So we code 5 × 1 when ready. So there's going to be limited extradition out of Golden Municipal Courts. Valid Jefferson FTA for decency crime. Looks like it's break. I don't see any bond amount on it. Then I've got a misdemeanor seizures out of Boulder for Kindle. Description is 58104. Brown over brown. That sounds like hand break. That one's FDA for an assault. That one's a seizure, so already confirmed. Also got a missing entry out of Pueblo. Same party. Or puts them at 145 on that one. Break. And that will be it. I don't see an operator under that name.

0: 241 westbound I-70 with Colorado David Frank King, William 93.
1: 12-24.

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1: 118.
0: 118 I-70 eastbound 247. It's going to be a, what appears to be a gray SUV obstructed plate.
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0: 202.
1: 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They're having a campfire. Can you pull a call up as an ordinance violation and serve me some cover, please?
2: 205, I'll be clear and route to him.
0: Copy. 202, do you want one more?
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0: 4137.

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1: Hi, Tommy. 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There's a question I'm saying that people at the Silhouette are hostile towards Ellie.
0: Well, advise. We're fine for now.
1: Kevin, 2141.

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0: Can we go ahead and get EMS down here just to check out this male party for any injuries?
1: If I'm all going to start it that way.
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0: 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Can you go again? I had other traffic.
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1: One Victor Six, right?
0: Will you have a moment? Can you give me a phone call, please?
1: Hey, sir.
0: Thank you, 2205.

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1: 7-4.
0: 7-4 and 2217.

0: 202. What's the CR for IAC?
1: Four zero two 402.
0: Got it. 22. 156. Can I go ahead and get a CR as well, please?
1: For the county, it'll be 656.
0: 656. Copy. Thank you.

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0: Routine with one, to St. Anthony's Lakewood, and one with Katie Fellow, sorry.
1: Medic 2 is reading on to St. Anthony's with PD following 2224.
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0: Go ahead.
1: 244, I send the eastbound. I send the eastbound, 244. Our peace calling and reporting that there's a vehicle in the fast lane that's broken down, attempting to change a tire. There's no warning of the vehicle broken down going around the turn, and RP's worried this person's going to get hit. It's a white sedan. The RP saw two ago. It's completely blocking the left lane. There's people walking around it.
0: I'll need you my copy. Now you're out.
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1: Hey, do you want an additional traffic control?

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1: Go ahead.
0: 70 westbound, set out to 243 to be 242. Construction will be a single lane, the number two lane is closed.
1: Got it,

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1: 118.
0: 1970 westbound, 233 Colorado Quay. David, John, Union, Norin 09, IAA, Silver.

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1: Hey, sir.
0: Thank you. Break. 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

0: 118 traffic.
1: 118.
0: 118, I-70 west, eastbound at the 243 Colorado Way. David Sam Robert, X-ray 17 on a red Toyota Camry.
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0: 118, traffic.
1: 118.
0: 118. I-70 okay, westbound 244. Colorado plate. David Ida Henry. Paul 47. On a white Kia.
1: 247.

0: East Rescue responds on a sick party. Mile marker 243 I-70 westbound. Repeating for East Rescue, sick party. Mile marker 243 I-70 westbound. Time of tow is 3:10.
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2: Of Val being route to the medical call at the 243.
0: All right, copy, thank you. It's going to be a 51-year-old female that's constant breathing, pulled over on the side of the road because she has a bad headache and feels like she's going to throw up. She's going to be in a tan Ford Maverick.
2: Copy, I'll be en route.
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0: Medic 2, engine 721, show you're responding. This is a Charlie level sick party in the area of mile marker 243 I-70 westbound. 51-year-old female is conscious, breathing, experiencing severe headache, trouble breathing, and nausea. Should be pulled over on the side of the road in a tan Ford Maverick truck with hazards on. Do you need TV to respond as well?
1: Not time, will it bite?
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0: PD is responding out. 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Female is having a hard time moving, and her body is seizing up, still conscious and breathing.
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0: 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It looks like the easiest way is going to be at the 244 and flip around.
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1: 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Lutheran is clear and Sam Anthony's is on psych advisory.

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1: 182.
0: 118, I-70 westbound, 244, Colorado Place, Edward Kingberry, Lincoln, 06, that might be an ocean.
1: Copy, what kind of vehicle is it on? I'll drive up, please.
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1: 119.
0: 119. Going to be shooting for the 243 westbound I-70 Colorado plate. Edward Victor Ida Young 01.
1: 531.

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1: You're clear.
0: Can I get clearance and status on a male out of Colorado? Last of Davis, common. First of Anthony, common. Middle of Ellis and Lincoln, 5-12-1970.

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1: 120. 170 eastbound at the 238 Colorado plate 139 Ida Sam Nora.
2: 549.

0: 20, clearing one female.
1: Yeah, just.
0: One 20, you're a digital.
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0: Last name, Adam, Nora, David, Edward, Robert, Sam, on Ocean, Nora. First name, David, Ocean, Nora, Nora, Adam, date of birth 1/30/1952.
1: Copy.

0: 20 traffic. I-70 eastbound at the 238, Oklahoma, Victor, Henry, John, 836.
1: To the eastbound, 619.

Okay, is there any information from state on a possible ready silver Ford pickup with a ladder on top that's unable to maintain lane here at 620? Correction, at the 247 westbound, I-70 westbound at the 247 here at 620.

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0: Hi. 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Edward Zebra Adam Lincoln. First name, Dylan. Date of birth, 10/5/1987. Break for Olan. Robert, 0, 8, 1, 5, 6, 7, 0, 6, 4.

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1: Denver 411, on duty. Morning, IBM 5553, I'll be in car 165, ready for beginning.
0: Hey.
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1: Go ahead.
0: I apologize. It looks like you're my only trooper on. I have an Area 20 injury crash.
1: Yeah, it's just me till 0800. Go ahead with the info.
0: Highway 72 and Salvia Street. It looks like it's a semi versus a VW Aura. Arvada started for jurisdiction. Looks like medical's en route and they are blocking.
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1: Denver at 39. I can head to that crash once I finish this traffic stop as well. Help out.
4: That intersection, those are on the north side. Is there somebody from Brighton I can talk to? Because it's all on the north side. The other troops, I think it's 3, I needed to cover this.
2: Sure. I know fire was on scene, but there was a lot of conflicting information about where the crash even happened, and then they finally discovered that, yeah, the crash did happen at Tucson and 168th, but I never was clear on which side of 168th, north side or south side. Brighton PD was en route to the hospital to talk to the driver.
4: Are you able to tell somebody from Brighton that went on scene to give me a call?
2: Yeah, I'll see what I can do.
5: That's 6:48. Denver
0: 187,
5: Jarvis on the call.
0: Sorry, you're going through really digital. Can you
5: tell me? Sorry,
2: I'm out at the academy. Probably 6:48. Came back, Clear Valley, 10 adult regular beginning 053.
5: Oh, thank you.
2: Hold on,
1: 629.
2: Denver, MCS-13.
1: MCS-13. Morning. On duty on CAD. Miles are renewed. Break.
2: Go ahead.
1: Call of 9, Paul, 6-4, in right status. IBM 6243.

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0: Brighton has decided that they're just going to take the whole thing because I guess we're taking too long. 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
1: I already had that way. Thank you.
0: Well, thank you, sir. 643.

0: Debra, Serena. Clear the stop of the summons. I'll be en route to that crash.
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1: Yeah,
0: I'm southbound I-25 at Highway 7. I'll be on your radio and travel status to the academy for training.
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1: 9573.
0: Yeah, we're going to be on your radio today. We're on I-36, mile post 9. We'll be en route to the flea market at Mile High for a hot.
1: Okay, copy. I'll attach you to that call. Who do you have with you?
0: I have 9 Paul 700. Paul 705 and 9 Paul 74.
1: Okay, copy. Have a great day. It's 7:52. 9 Paul 73 Denver.
2: Denver, 14.
1: Denver, 14.
2: I think we might have rolled up on it. This is going to be eastbound I-76, a lot closer to the lower junction. There's a box truck. One of the vehicles is about 100 feet off the roadway.
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3: 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Trooper coming in. 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
1: Uh-huh.
3: It's 7296, and I'll be at the academy, okay?
1: Copy. Have a great time at the academy. It's 663.
4: Roman David 7, 1075.
1: David 7, go ahead.
4: Highway 119 southbound at the 49 with Colorado Lincoln Ocean Adams 606 on a Silver 400.
1: Max Clay to 2019 Silver Toyota 4Runner expires 5/27. That's 654.
5: Denver MCS 14 on duty on CAT, break from miles.
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1: 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It's 654.

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0: 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I'll be operating off our Pearl channels.
1: 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It's 6:55.

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0: Sorry, cut myself off there. Good morning. I'm on duty. I'm on duty to be a CAD. No road assignment, be en route to the academy for training. And break for beginning.
1: Good morning, sir. Go ahead.
0: 16250.
1: Copy. Have a great day, sir. Can 658. Baker 260262 and 0262.
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0: 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IBM is 2339. I'm in car 951. 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
1: 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At the 238, Colorado 398, William, Sam, David.
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0: 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Can you copy trailer for the semi truck? Oklahoma Davis Queen 1284.
1: Comes up here in 2018. 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
0: I copy. Can you copy that power unit? Colorado, Adam Henry, X-ray, Queen 15.
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0: Can you copy the driver?
2: Go ahead.
0: 15, going to data. Now, Colorado, Lasset Balin, Boy, Adam Young, Lincoln, Oceanora, first of Daniel, middle of Jones, sorry, middle of Jesus, date of birth 10, 19 of 92.
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0: 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And I have that plate as well when you're ready.
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0: of Dumont, westbound for entry with a Colorado trust plate. 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
1: Drivers out of Colorado, last name Herrera, Henry Edward Roberts, Robert Edward Roberts, Adam, first name Rosinato, Roberts Ocean, Sam, Edward Nora David, Ocean, middle initial, Adam, date of birth 11/27/1989, out of Colorado.
0: Sorry, so the date of birth is 11/27, and what was the rest? 11/27/1989. Temple 7-7, are you clear to copy?
1: I'm clear.
0: Jim, restrained in 1, other than that, double valid class Adam license, tanker vehicle, North Sonoma, Colorado 360.
1: Can you repeat that?
0: Double Valley Class Adam License, Tanker Vehicle, North of Colorado 060.
1: Copy. Can you turn that on, please?

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1: Denver Hazmat 13.
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0: Abrams 1028.
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0: It's going to be 114 Patty Drive. 114 Patty Drive, checking on Dory Brake. RP heard Dory outside screaming last night around 1700, and then no contact this morning. I did attempt to call Dory by phone and no answers.
1: 120, copy.
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0: Okay, copy. 114, I'll show you, please.

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2: 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It's almost in Douglas County, but it's a trailer rollover, and all the vehicles are blocking all the southbound traffic.
1: Okay, I'll be in a
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1: Colorado Piedmont, westbound Port of Entry with a Colorado truck plate 419, Robert Boy Williams, breaker driver.
0: Go ahead.
1: Driver is out of Colorado with last name Ainsworth, Adam, Ida, Nora, Sam, Williams, Ocean, Robert, Tom, Henry. First name is Kenneth, King, Edward, Nora, Nora, Edward, Tom, Henry. Middle initial, Paul. Date of birth is 2/20/1966, Colorado.
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1: yes, ma'am. It'll be 760-4906 on a copper Nissan Murano.
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0: Go ahead.
1: They're doing maintenance on their fire panels, and it's just false alarm. All units can stand down. We are clear scene.
0: Maintenance on the fire panel, false alarm. All units are clearing at 826.
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1: Okay.
0: 570 westbound 263 Colorado 10 830-6513 on up to infinity.
1: Clear 22 blue infinity QX 88 burn 526.

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1: Good morning. I'm in the 1 Edward area, IBM 7022, car 140. Can you copy my beginning miles? 3599, and I'll be clear.
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0: 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Pretty clear, valid, regular, Colorado 063.
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Out on Dumont eastbound, I have a Colorado plate. David George David 643, break for driver.

Colorado male, last name Charlie Adam Mary Paul Boy Edward Lincoln Lincoln, first name Nora Ida Charlie Henry Ocean Lincoln Adam Sam, middle initial Charlie, date of birth 6/4/1969.

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0: Copy.
1: 11. 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

0: 140. 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Copy that, 858.
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0: I'm on scene. We've got all of southbound blocks. Just as I'm seeing, they're alternating traffic in the northbound.

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0: Showing a single rear plate only as stolen. Are you out with both?
1: I'm sorry, can you turn that on last part?
0: I'm showing only the single rear plate as stolen. Do you have the rear plate or the front?
2: I've
1: got both plates here.
2: Check. Have some more notes I can add. Thank you.
0: Copy that, 905. It doesn't give me vehicle return. I'll put everything in the call.
1: Okay, I'm not sure I have connection down here, but I'll take a look when I get back to the truck.

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0: Driver's clear Battle Wheeler, Colorado 921.
2: I cop, thank you. And we're going to have both directions of 126 shut down right now. Some friends have a front loader here, and they're getting the trailer uprighted.
0: Copy, 910.
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0: 17.
1: We'll be out at the Golden office on admin.
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2: Denver, Hasnet 5, good morning.
1: How's that?
2: Crossed over from Fort Charlie on your radio in Clear Creek, Rick. I'm headed south towards Castle Rock to meet up with the oversized low coming from Colorado Springs. I'm going to switch to Hazmat 1 here at C-470, and I'll let you know. Thanks.
1: Copy. Can I go ahead and attach you to the escort call?
2: Yeah, that's fine. Thanks.

0: Yeah, confirmed.
1: Number one, Charlie 11, 1075.
0: Charlie 11.
1: The southbound tollway in Jewell, Colorado, Edward Lincoln, Nora, 470. White, Mitsubishi, SUV.
0: Not clear. White, Mitsubishi, Eclipse 692-27, it's 912.
2: Denver C-27 on duty.
0: C-27.
2: Good morning. My name is 9451, cars 115, assigned to 18 Golden, and break for mileage. 84186.
0: I copy. Good morning, assigned to...

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1: 1 ounce.
0: Really eastbound Highway 72 at the Hayward Powder Plate, David Mary George, 980. White pickup.
1: This is McLean and White, Ford F-350, expiring 1 of 27 at 6914.
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0: 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They're going to be a protective party. Let me know if we need further on that. Otherwise, party is come back, Cleveland, dot regular, on starting 132.
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2: Out on Dumont eastbound, I have a Colorado plate, Boy, Sam, Nora, Frank, 8-2, break for driver.

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2: Northside.
1: I would say if she's, westbound, 264, Colorado Plate, Charlie and Nara, John, 350.
2: I'm not clear on a tan, Subaru XV, expiring 9 at 26, it's 918.
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2: Denver 9-4-7, that's 10-25. Had a Fremont westbound port of entry with a Wisconsin apportioned plate 772-950. Break it over.

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1: John, Nora, King, Adam, Young, 01, Frank, 16, Mary, 26, 41, 65. It's going to be for a Infinity.

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1: 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Thank you.
0: I'm for you.
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2: Denver has Met 5.
0: What's that 5?
2: I'm on C-470 westbound. I'm going to switch to Hazmat 1, figure out where they're at.
0: Okay, I'm for you.
3: Three command 1, suspicious activity. Yeah, the 400 block of South Main Street got a legal dumping, possibly.
1: Sam, Queen, Union, Edward, Zebra, first of Edward, Mary, Adam, middle initial, Charlie, date of birth, 04-04-1997.

0: 26 for an Aldridge showing 1099 break.
1: Continue.
0: We'll move to Lakewood PD, loss of access. First of Emma showing a white male, date of birth 4/4/97. 49110, Brown River Brown, showing valid Jeffco only on a FTA narcotic. And police obstruction, showing a $500 bond rate.
1: Continue.
0: Showing restrained in 1 and protected in 5, also showing a probation client record out of 18 judicial.
1: I copy. There's going to be about one juvenile in the car, approximately 9 years old.
0: Okay, Lino. 950.

0: Switch Man 1. I'll be in contact. It looks like it's kind of one of the construction companies around the area. I'll be switching over to the data channel for clearance. You can show me code 4. Three Command 1 on data clearance on 1 male holding Colorado when you're ready.
1: Go ahead.
0: It will be a 2-part last name. First part, Charles Ocean Nora, Sam Tom Adam, Nora Zebra Adam. Second part, Victor Edward Nora, Edward George Adam Sam. First of boy, Robert Adam Young, Nora Adam. Middle initial A is an Adam. Date of birth, 9/28/2005.
1: Three copies to register.

0: Denver 120. 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
1: I have that coming back on that Infinity.
0: I got it. Thank you.
1: And I'm showing clear no record on that party. Do you have an OLN?
2: Hey, for Mobino, what are you doing?
1: Go ahead.
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0: 3-1, your party is shown as clear, valid, provisional license, 59140, black over brown.
1: 3-1, that is matching. Thank you so much. I'll be switching back to LE1 with that.
0: You're welcome.
2: Denver 120.
0: Go ahead.
2: Can you confirm on that warrant?
0: Send to LE1.
2: Copy. Thanks.
0: 954.
1: Okay, Command 1, this is going to be flying through the town, just passed through the public works. You can show me clear, no crime?
0: Copy, clear, 955.

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0: 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We'll attach to CAD.
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1: 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Good morning, go ahead.
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0: Abrams here, too.
1: Abrams here, too.
0: I'm going to show me on a stationary checkpoint on 64th off of 93. I'll be here all day. 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
0: Two Zebra One, go ahead. One Zebra One, I'm out at the county shops, and I'll be out with one.

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1: 907.
0: They got that trailer loaded back up and they're back on their way. I'll be there. Report taken.
1: I copy, thank you. Could I attach you to a phone message?
0: Yeah.
1: But thank you. It's an RP with questions about a vehicle that was impounded. 1008.
0: Denver 1M20.
1: 1M25.
0: Can I get a case number?
1: Case number will be 1663-1663.
0: I copy. Thank you.

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1: Sorry, what was the first one?
0: It'll be 75 cash or 500 surety.
1: So $75 cash bond or 500 cash surety.
0: A firm.
1: Copy.
0: Okay.

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1: Good.
0: Just a second, party in the call. Last of Baker West versus Victor. He's gonna come and pick up the child. If I could get clearance, he's also gonna be the RO for the vehicle.
1: I copy 1015.

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0: 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Break.
1: Continue.
0: 505, weight of 145, brown over brown. And issuing for charge of contempt of court for original charge of transient solicitation, bond is 641, is not valid at your location, in-state pickup only for New Mexico.
1: I copy. Is there going to be any restrained parties or protective parties?
0: Negative, not seeing any protection orders. Break.
1: Yeah.
0: I show the party is valid on adult regular, old and starting 132.
1: I copy. Thank you.

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0: One zero one.
1: I added a VIN number on an Audi to the call notes. This should be out of Colorado. If you could clear that for me, please.
0: Copy, no problem.
2: This, the party's also showing as a probation client on supervised release status. If I could get the reason for contact and just dispo.
3: Denver 1M20. He's just coming to pick up the travel bags in the car.
0: Party out of Lakewood. I'll go ahead and put it in the call notes.
1: Copy that. Thank you very much. I'll be switching back over to LE1.
0: Copy. 1020.

0: 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When I'm 20, has a female in custody.
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0: 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On break, 4 struggle mileage.
1: Go ahead.
0: 3562. You need to get that warrant faxed over to Joko.
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2: Out of Demont, westbound port of entry with a North Dakota apportioned registration 40721 Paul. Breaker driver.
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2: Out of Colorado, last name Bren, boy Robert Edward, Nora. First name was Eric, common spelling. Middle name Lee. Date of birth was 12/14/1990, out of Colorado.
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0: All cars entering any traffic complaint. I-70 eastbound, approximately mile marker 225 on a semi-truck with smoking brakes. Vehicle is still in motion, cleared at 10:30.
1: Gene, show me on the shift. 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
0: Here comes a clear and valid out of Colorado on a class Adam license, all in studying 052, vehicles going back to a 1999 Peterbilt, expiring in 6/26.
1: Copy. Can you show me cleared on contact with a written warning?
0: 1032.

Attention all units in the traffic problem, I-70 eastbound at milepost 228. The white semi-truck that has smoking brakes appears to be pulling off in the Georgetown chain-up station. No active flames seen. 1033.

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1: Go ahead.
0: Concerning that last motorist complaint, we just had a complaint of a similar vehicle. Be on the lookout for a black truck tractor semi trailer, name of AS Cargo. The concerned motorist said that he's smoking his brake. He has smoking brakes, and he pulled off in Georgetown going eastbound on Interstate 70. Just be aware that the safety issues that exist on the vehicle. I have no further at this time.
1: I copy. Thank you. 1035.

0: 120. I'll be out with that traffic complaint. 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

0: Hi, 615. Good morning, go ahead.
1: Good morning. IBM 0262. I'm in truck 286. Assign IS. IS. I'll be on special assignment. No checks. And break for meeting.
0: Go ahead with beginning.
1: 6973.
0: Copy. Have a date. 1040.
2: 1020. There is no flame. The driver's going to let his brakes cool down. You can show me clear and available.
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0: Copy, 10:42.
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0: 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I'll be out at Milo's Towing, 635 Water Street. You can show me code 4.
1: Denver 127. Is there a takeover rule? Processing the booking. You can show me clear.
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0: Holding a trespassing at Columbine in 2545 Colorado Boulevard. It's a party that is not supposed to be at this location. He was previously trespassed. He's been there for 24 hours.
1: Chillin' copy. I'm almost done here. I don't know if that helps.
0: Copy 11-3.

Conventional units on the road 3 Tower 6 westbound and outpost 265, a white Chevy pickup with Colorado, David Adam, Ida George 78, passing into oncoming traffic lanes, trying to run people off the road and speeding. RPS visual is not willing. 1105.

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1: 11-6. Hi, this is 14. Good morning.
2: 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IBM 0348, or 029, break from health.
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0: 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Have a good day.
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0: I copy. 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

0: 201 DEFCON, are you wanting to go to this call now? Oh, I see that you put yourself on it. 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
1: Copy, 1122. Copy. Is it possible to try to clear that last of Newman?
0: I'll try. I don't have a date of birth, but I'll see what I can find.
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0: 11/22.

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0: Party's coming back clear and valid out of Indiana on a non-commercial oil and starting 242.
1: 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Show me wait contact.

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1: Denver, 1 Edward 5, 1075.
0: 1 Edward 5, go ahead.
1: Alright, 46 at the 4, Colorado plate. Lake and Victor Mary, Edward David Ocean.
0: Copy. And the blind is came back to a black Lincoln Nautilus, expiration 7 of 26 at 1125.

0: Echo 1 dispatch.
1: Two of them, go ahead.
0: I found Patrick Newman, date of birth 3/29/78. That might be your party. He's clear, revoked. Also, holding a criminal mischief. Nothing happening now, though. It's cold.
1: Copy. And on that party that you did find, does it have a photograph of it?
0: I'm sorry, go again.
1: Was there a picture of that party associated with what you found?

0: 没事。
1: 没事。One Zebra One on data.
0: Go ahead.
1: I just put in a VIN number on a Toyota in the call notes. If you could run that for me, please.
0: Copy.

0: Lindsay Rowan, that plate's clear on a white 2006 Toyota Corolla. I'll go ahead and put that in your notes.
1: Copy that. Thank you. And I'll have a couple more in just a minute here.
0: Copy. Welcome to 1132.

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0: 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Thank you.
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0: Never a 71. How do you?
1: 71. Good morning, guys.
0: Good morning. Being car 672. My number 3073. Break for mileage.
1: Go ahead, mileage.
0: 62927. And put me on vehicle maintenance at Watts and Coal Mine, please.
1: Copy. Is 1 Adam as an area fine?
0: Yes.
1: There's

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1: Denver SA9, can you copy driver 2 for this crash?
0: SA9, go ahead.
1: Female out of Nebraska, last is spelled Mary Edward Nora, Edward Lincoln Young, first of Tara, Tom Adam, Robert Adam. Middle is spelled Mary Adam Robert, Lincoln Edward, Nora Edward. Date of birth is 10/31/84, and again, that's a female in Nebraska.
0: Copy, 40.

0: 頑張っ。
1: 69, your driver's coming back. Suspended out of Nebraska, all in starting Henry 127.
2: Thank you. Did he give him?
1: No reason.
2: Okay, can you try looking into that for us?
1: Well, Adam 20, go ahead with driver one.
0: Driver one, flash. Charlie, Adam Robert. Paul, Edward Nora, Tom, Edward Robert, first of Sam, Henry, Adam, Robert, Ocean, Nora, date of birth, 11-03-1955.
1: Okay, 11-42.

0: over 1 Edward 5. I'll be clear, PA.
1: Hi, Coffee, 1144. Well, sir, excuse me, stand by for Tom.
2: This is coming down that ramp, Jordan.
1: Well, sir, can you respond on a fall? 412 Silver Lake Drive, 412 Silver Lake Drive. Respond on Charleston, 145.

0: Medic 4, we actually have a Medic 1 here today, so they'll be taking it. Break, Jeff, copy, Ms. Ford, did you copy?
1: I think there was one person who was trying to speed around.
2: That's nice. So few people know about that little bypass there.
3: Engine 734 route.
4: Engine 734, I copy. It's going to be an 80-year-old male, conscious breathing. 46.
0: And Jeff, copy, MS4, did you copy that Medic 1 will be responding to this, not Medic 4?

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1: Fire's responding to Alyssa's at 412 Silver Lake Drive. 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
1: What?
0: I forgot to update you. We are no longer walking, and we moved. 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
1: 71.
0: All right, I'll be clear of vehicle maintenance. 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
3: Chat one. Myself and chat four are going to join the medical lift assist at 412 Silver Lakes Drive, if you can put us on that.
1: Copy. 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
3: Copy that. Is that on Teddy Drive?
1: Affirmative.
3: Okay. 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
0: 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But I don't have you logged in. What is your employee ID?
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2: Number R67, we're at Colfax, Indiana. It's Colorado Edward King Tom, Lincoln 01, a white GMC. We're blocking the number 3 lane of Westbound Colfax.
0: R67 is a line that's coming back to a white GMC Terrain, expiration 2L27, 1153.
1: MS4.
2: I'm going to divert to the chest pain call.
0: Copy, divert for chest pain, 1153. All cars, fires responding to chest pain at 1639 Minor Street, air at 1153.

0: The units responding to this have been unknown. Main Street is a 61-year-old female conscious breathing with cold sweats. Hello, I'm just there.
1: Check on medic 1.
0: Medic 1.
1: Who's most on scene at Silver Lake?
0: I'll be on scene in Silver Lake. Hospitals are open at all in respect. There's a unit number.
1: Go ahead.
2: For driver 2 out of Nebraska, per the DMV out of Nebraska, the suspension is just for a ticket that was not paid in time. Ticket was issued in August of 25.
1: Copy, thanks.
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0: Captain Irving, call 903 on duty. 9-Paul-7-0-3, good morning. What?
1: I'm sorry, 9-Paul-9-0-3.
0: 9-Paul-9-0-3, apologize for that. Go ahead.
1: Good morning, IBM 161627. I'm at the Dumont Eastbound Port.
0: I copy, have a good day, 1157.
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1: Go ahead.
0: I'm sorry, I think I missed your traffic because of the IP going off. Just confirm, are you clear of the jail end of the call?
1: Yes.
0: Copy, thank you. 1158.
2: Denver, Command 4.
0: Command 4.
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0: 311 and 59.

0: 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That's call two.
1: Denver, R67.
2: R67.
1: We moved out of traffic to the Verizon parking lot. I put my driver in the call. Can you clear him, please?

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1: Good.
0: 30 phones are clear and valid. I'll vote regular Olin 3920.
1: Thank you. Thank you.
0: Welcome to the hall. Attention all units on the traffic complaint, Highway 285 and Highway 8, an RP stating that there are semi-trucks with uncovered loads on northbound Highway 285, requesting a supervisor callback, stating that this is a regular issue and would like more commercial vehicle enforcement, 1201.
2: Denver, and I want a supervisor callback. You can send that over to me. I'll call him here when we're clear.
0: Copy, thank you. 201.

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0: Good afternoon. I'm on duty in Cadwork 1-8. Break for begin.
1: Morning, go ahead.
0: 4758.
1: Copy, have a good day. Level 5.
2: Did CDOT to shut down the west side eastbound traffic on Loveland.
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0: Hello. All right, we're back down to regular traffic flow here at Empire Junction. So whenever they're ready to roll, let me know and I'll start the slow roll.
1: All right, we'll start getting them ready, get them back to their trucks. We'll let you know.
2: Junction plates, King 82-9929, brake for driver. Out of Arkansas, last name Cunningham, Charlie Union Nora, Nora Ida Nora, George Henry Adam Mary, first name Jonathan, John Ocean Nora, Adam Tom Henry, Adam Nora, middle initial Tom, date of birth 11/12/1985, out of Arkansas again.
3: Double name.

0: All righty, Marcus, want to go ahead and start your slow roll down. Rainer, you want to pull back out the entrance back there? Once you see Marcus, just join in with him.
1: Yep.
2: 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Vehicle comes back to a 2025 Kenworth expiring 11-26.
3: Copy. Can you show me on a contact with a written citation? Or
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1: What?
0: Changes over to property damage, break.
1: What?
0: Clear. Report taken. No tows, no injuries. 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
1: I copy, total.

0: 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The last semi is going past me now. 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
1: Riverview Avenue and old blue Toyota 4Runner with Colorado Navy Union Edward Victor 02. Pull over on the side of the road in the area of Highway 73 in Underview. Vehicle cutting off other vehicles prior to pulling over and stopping while elderly female pass out at the wheel. Only occupied times one per the RP. Three deputies en route for a welfare check. RP is not in the area. DEFCO received a call at 1206. Nothing further at this time. 1216.
0: Engine 721, clear of scene, command terminated.
2: Engine 721, clear of scene, terminated.
0: I can't see truck 2, where is he?
3: Go, I'll get it. I got it. Go.
1: One out of 20, Denver.
4: One out of 20, good.
1: Could I attach and stack a couple of trooper callback requests for you related to a traffic stop involving meals on the road? Happened on the 2nd of June.
4: Yeah, you can attach me.
1: Thank you. You told 17.

0: Jeff Kamim as far as clear medic to be transporting Charlie.
1: Tower Cast, call TOC.
2: Yeah, or the tunnel itself. I got both numbers. I'll try it.
1: Again, I don't have the tunnel.
3: EMS 2, correction, EMS 4, clear medic 2, transporting shortly at 1220.

0: talking to them on the CP just to verify.
1: Two eighty Bard Creek Road. RP says there's a trespasser he has never seen before on his property. It's a white male, 35 to 40 years old, 5'8", bald, last seen wearing a black shirt and dark pants. No weapons seen, unknown on drugs or alcohol. He's walking southbound on Bard Creek Road.
0: Yeah, they still haven't answered. It might be worth double checking on our side.

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1: One Lincoln, one.
0: Go ahead.
1: Yes, ma'am. For this call on Bard Creek, go ahead and assign 119 and 114. We're en route from the office.
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1: Good. Dispatch, one Lincoln, one. If you try to respond, I didn't hear it.
0: I'm just letting you know we're holding a found property at Cascade Creek Road and Highway 103.
1: Ah, copy. Yeah, just send it. Right on.
2: Well, all right, all right.
0: One out of seven, Denver.
1: Go ahead.
0: I attach you to a hazard property damage, South Vivian Court and Bellevue Avenue, two vehicles.
1: Aver.
0: Everything here would be a blue Volvo versus a blue Honda. No injuries in blocking westbound lanes of Bellevue. Vehicles are not drivable. 1225.

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1: No, I kind of flew past him. I figured he could smell us coming and know what to do from there.

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1: Chat two.
0: Chat two. I was able to look and see that Safe Call Party at 114 Patty Drive is actually in the hospital right now.
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1: Well, 31 Division, all units on the road for you. Highway 95 at West 53rd Avenue. Silver Toyota RAV4 with Colorado. Adam, Nora, Adam, John, 91. Threatened to shoot DRP but can display a weapon. Possibly menacing. Driver is a white male in his 70s. In a green shirt. RP has visual as of 12:28 is willing. Last seen going southbound on Sheridan. 12:32.
0: Denver S4, you out of the academy, please.
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0: You keep setting my camera off when you do that.
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0: Do you have one of those buttons on the center console to activate your camera?
1: One of the buttons where?
0: On your control panel on the center console where you can control the sirens and stuff. Do you have a button that will activate the Axon cameras?
2: Oh, nice. Well, it's going to be something.
0: You got one for the rear LED, right? It's on the sector from the bottom, right?

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1: Three one.
0: Show me en route to your office. 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
1: 1235.
2: Activate the axon, like the that signal that like taser puts out, or if you turn your lights on, that you can push that button instead of having to hit your lights to turn your cameras on.
3: What's it supposed to be called? I see sirens, various light buttons.
2: I don't know what they named it. I think it was just camera or axon. Start pushing buttons and see what it does.
4: Be better if they had a button to shut them off.

0: That, and I wish they had a delay where you had to have them on for 3 seconds before it would activate the camera, just so you can actually flash your lights at people without turning on your camera.
1: We'll see, for a day like today, I put the lights on number one on the rocker and then push the front flash. So pretty much everything's on, but it doesn't activate the camera.
2: On Jordan's truck, if he goes to stage one, that sends off that signal.
3: Correct. So on the older trucks, that's what I did, was I turned on front flash at stage one and I was good. This newer truck, if I touch any of the light stops, it activates my camera.
1: Oh, joy.
3: Maybe that'll change after July, too. I don't know.
2: July this, July that. It's always about July.
0: Indirectly.
1: Just as this one is most celebrated in our organization's history.

0: July, allegedly.
1: Dr. Evil, parentheses. Well, somebody has it. They made the announce for someone to take a Lieutenant Colonel's spot, so someone has to be leaving. We got spots available. Can we backfill them, too?
0: Patrol is fully staffed.
1: Now, there's more openings in headquarters first.
0: Not a manpower problem, it's a scheduling problem.

0: Hey Jordan, I got one of your drinks if you want it. It's one of my emergency stash.
1: Thanks, but I'm nursing this sour apple monster along. But I appreciate the offer. Potentially with how long Loveland Pass is going to take, I might need it on the other side.
0: This one's called Ultra Peachy Keen.
1: Fox was drinking one of those. He said it was pretty good.
2: 19-119 status.
3: 24.
2: 12:39.

Additionally, this is a traffic problem. Highway 285 southbound at milepost 238, a white truck with an oversized load with unknown Texas plate almost caused a pileup, and RP states that the driver doesn't know how to drive. RP is not willing, visuals unknown, 1242.

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Additional units on the roadways, I-70 westbound and Highway 58 eastbound. Semi with a bright green cab with white trailer with main trailer plate 5502157. Almost hitting several vehicles and tailgating, cutting people off. RP lost vision is willing, 1249.

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1: Adam 27, go ahead.
0: We're I-70 in Alameda. C-470 in Alameda. Colorado. Charlie, Queen, Young, George, 90.
1: Go ahead.
2: George, Union, Lincoln, Adam, Union, first of Carl with a K, middle of L as in Lincoln, 110987.

0: everyone answer.
1: What?
0: I'm on seeing we've got the left turn lane to Ward and the number one lane block. Both vehicles are here. I'm going to see if I can get them moved.
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0: Both vehicles moved out of the traffic and onto Ward. Will you just let Jeffco know they don't need to have anyone respond? We're not going to be blocking anymore.
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2: Number 1-27, clear my driver.
1: Clear the driver.
2: First of Boy, Lincoln, Ocean, Union, Nora, Tom. First of King, Adam, Tom, Edward, Lincoln, Young, Nora. Date of birth, 07-10-1986.
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3: I have the mail party on board. We're going to give them a ride to V-Town. It's just a courtesy ride. Starting mileage is 15891.
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0: 415. Hold on, I'm putting down the number.
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0: Showing the party as the protected party in 4 protection orders, 3 are against the female party, last of Borg, first of Erica, 1 is against the male party, last of Robbins, first of Christopher. Let me know if you need any further break.
1: Continue.
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0: Und vorher haben sie.
1: Well, number 13. Good afternoon.
2: Good afternoon. My IBM is 0329. I'll be in car 685. Break for miles.
1: Go ahead.
2: 24994. I'll be at 3050 car tonight. And if you could put me in travel status for vehicle maintenance, ready for that address? 3771 Revere Street, Robert Edward Victor, Edward Robert Edward.
1: I copy, everyone. 13 on 2.

Attention all units on the roadway, Charlie 470 westbound at Maples 5, a black Nissan Pathfinder with Colorado, Charles Mary, Adam Robert 66, making unsafe lane changes following too closely and speeding. RPS visual is building 1304.

All cars airing a traffic complaint, mile marker 261, Highway 6, dark Ford, dark gray Ford, small SUV speeding and cut the RP off, westbound, possible plate out of South Dakota, I had a pulse stamp 581, aired at 1307.

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1: Chat 4.
0: Can you please start a follow-up for 2001 Riverside Drive and show myself and chat 1 on scene?

1386 westbound at milepost 260, dark gray Ford SUV with Colorado, Ida Paul Sam 581, making unsafe lane changes and speeding. RP does not have visual and dwelling 1308.

0: 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Chart unit status, chart.
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1: There's no injuries. 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Right.
0: Wait.
1: 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It's got heavy front end damage.
0: Copy, 1315. 1-5, property is collected. I'll be en route to the SO. Can you pull me a CR, please? 9-7-0-7.
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0: Driver 1 comes back clear and valid on the minor license, Olin starting 172. 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
1: Traffic.
0: Last unit, go ahead with your traffic.
1: 11, I got traffic. I'm moving for the 248 Highway 40 in Colorado. Edward Henry Charles, Young 60, a white Lexus SUV.
0: Eastbound or westbound?
1: 11 eastbound.

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1: 111, that's going to be Highway 40.
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0: that when you get a chance, kind of you come to Rose Mail, it'll be Colorado.
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0: Well, let me last of King, Adam, Zebra, Edward, Edward, first of Ryan, that would be common. 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

0: 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Height is 5'11", weight is 220. 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Sure. 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
1: Copy. I was also showing suspended for child support, correct?
0: A firm. Look. Suspended for child support non-payment, Owens 3141 will send down.
1: Copy that. Do you have a 1A car available to transport? Because I don't have a cage or a room.
0: Copy. Are there any one? I copy. MCS2, do you copy?
1: No, go ahead.
0: 1 Adam 27 is headed your direction. 1 Adam 27, could I also get an ETA?
2: Less than 10.
0: Copy. 1332.

0: 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For your party, suspended of child support non-payment from July 25 to indefinite. No other actives, not personally served, but this is a call.
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1: Can Father 1B1A guys for a summons slash of that name? Mary, sorry, summons Jeffco.
0: Hi, copy. Can anyone, Adam Trooper, give me a court date for a summons for Jeffco for last of Mary, Charlie, Mary, Ida, Lincoln, Lincoln, Ocean, Nora, McMillan?
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1: 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Are you going to let status checks?
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Attention all units on the road rage, I-76 westbound and Highway 95, a white Mercedes coupe with unknown license plate, passing on the shoulder, making unsafe lane changes and speeding, RP has visual minimal sign 1401.

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0: Do we know if JetBlue is en route, and can you see what lanes they are blocking?
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2: 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We're on I-70 at the Wadsworth exit. 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
0: Intercom, no units are en route at this time. It sounds like it's 5 vehicles total, possibly in 2 different locations. Do you also have an ETA by any chance?
1: I copy. My ETA is going to be about 30. I'm just going to step it up.
0: Copy. We'll check, update if I have anything looking for.
2: 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Can I get a case number?

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1: Thank you. And can you copy my starting mileage? 3-2-8-85.
0: Copy.

I'm just turned the blind. Boy, David Victor, David 3, ages, coming back to a white flightliner from 2012. Expiration is 11 of 26 at 1406.

0: 111 traffic. Going for 248 Highway 40 with Colorado Boy X-ray Robert John 37 on a green Ford Bronco.
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0: Denver 197. Denver West has vehicle 1, no holds. Vehicle 2 is waiting on a private tow. Clear this one. Citation to driver 1. Break.
1: Go ahead.
0: Attention to Adam 20 to crash, please. I'll go get my hand.
1: I copy. 1410.

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1: CS2.
0: Truck's going to be left on scene with another coworker, and they're waiting for the boss to come pick it up because the coworker didn't have a license, and I'm clear with a summons.
1: Copy. Do you want me to put a tag on it for the time being, or no?
0: How was that?
1: Would you like me to put a red tag on the vehicle?
0: Don't worry about it. Boss is only about a half hour out. He'll pick it up.
1: Copy. 1411.

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2: 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Show me in travel status. 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

0: Okay.
1: 2011, when do you get a chance? Sam Flint's privilege, that one in Colorado.
0: Bus unit on data, go ahead.
1: 2011, that'll be last up, boy, Robert, Ocean, Ocean King, Sam. First up, Tom Young, Lincoln, Edward, Robert, date of birth, 5/31/1990.
0: One 11, copy.

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0: Tow truck on scene, asking if they can move the vehicle out of the road.
1: How much? If they can confirm there's no injuries or DTOH, it should be fine.
0: Copy. 1418.

0: 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One of them, Tony Denver.
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0: Tow company is Big Red Towing, and they're going to take photos and move the vehicle to a pullout at the intersection of Highway 285 and Julie.
1: I copy. Are they on our list for CSP tow?
0: Negative.
1: I copy. If one of the drivers is willing to go private, then that should be fine, but I'm 285, that's a 233.
0: I copy 1422.

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0: no man scene. We're gonna be blocking northbound 285. We're gonna be at the 229.
1: Awesome.
0: Copy.
1: Awesome. I copy.

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1: Could you please send a copy of the warrant to the Jeffco jail?
0: Warrant was sent. I will resend. 1426.
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0: 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I'm at South Valley.
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0: Denver 1 endpoint.
1: That is funny.
0: That vehicle went with private tow. So we're moving to the nearest crossroads, this Jubilee Trail. The roadway's back open.
1: I copy. Could you confirm which vehicle that was private tow?
0: I'm just going to classify it as vehicle 1. I'll get you vehicle information. And I'm out with four vehicles now.
1: 10-3-9.

0: 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I'll be switching over to the 1 David radio. 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
0: I'm clear of the office, and I'll be switching over to 1 David. Have a good day.
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2: 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It's going to be 3 vehicles involved. No injuries. 1 Adam 7 can stand down.
1: I copy. 1 Adam 7, do you copy? One Adam 7, did you copy 1 Adam 20's traffic?

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1: 1-Edward-6.
0: Can you show me off duty, please? Thank you and have a good afternoon.
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0: 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Thank you.

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0: I attach you to a hit and run at 10106 San Juan Way. That would be just north of C-470 in Kipling.
1: Yeah.
0: Copy, thank you. It's going to be a blue Honda CR-V versus a gray Porsche 1449.
1: 2 Victor 2, looks, you're right. I think that's what we're looking for.

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2: Number 1 over 4, 275.
0: 1 over 4, quiet.
2: It'll be westbound Highway 40, coming up on Highway 6, westbound, Colorado Plate, Boy, Charlie Edward, X-ray 30, short to a gold Toyota Camry.
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0: 2-2. 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
1: Georgia.
0: Yeah, Janie's Market with the moped. No plates on it.
1: Copy.
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0: 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Clear for data.
1: You're clear.
0: Cheers, sir. Can you clear someone?
1: To
0: be white male west of Lincoln, Adam, Robert, David, first of Croy, Tom, Robert, Ocean, Young, middle of Kyle, Common, date of birth 8-6-62.
2: Happy.
1: Room 2 is 2.
2: Checkpoint, if you can create a niche entry and assign that to 1 out of 27 for that warrant arrest. I was on a checkpoint, so I didn't assign one.
1: I copy, 1454.
3: Camera 1 over 4, Jefferson, the call for clearance, please.
1: Copy, 1454.

0: 202, copy. Code 5, info.
1: Go.
0: Be advised, he has a non-extraditable, valid in Nebraska only warrant. Looks like it's going to be for FTA DUI. Again, non-extraditable on that. Break. He's also showing to be the restrained on a permanent protection order, a Kaylee Shaw, David Martindale, and a Martha Shaw are all be protected on that one. Break. And then further, he has a registered sex offender entry on the system, as well as a failed to register as a sex offender. He is otherwise clear, revoked HTL.
1: Copy. Is there any stipulations on the protection order, like alcohol or drugs?
0: Negative, no drug or alcohol steps.
1: Confirming negative on steps.
0: Negative on any steps. You're welcome, 1457.

0: 1929, sir.
1: Morning, Tony. Go ahead.
0: Clear to copy, 10-2.
1: Hey, firm.
0: Driver 2 is coming back on the adult regular suspended for child support 9 payments. I'm also seeing 2 protection orders. Let me know if you need further on the protection orders break.
1: Continue.
0: Protection order 1, party is restrained against a female party, Lasset Esposito, first of Shelby. The date of birth is 8/26/1997. And the second, he is the protected party against correction, this one is expired, so disregard. Break.
1: Yep.
0: Driver 3 is coming back clear and valid on the minor license, Olin 3172. Driver 1 is coming back clear and valid on the minor license, Olin 3172.
1: Thank you.
0: For the vehicles, they're coming back to a dark blue Jeep, a white Ram, and a milk color provided Ford. All the vehicle registrations are up to date.
1: I copy. Thank you.
2: Yeah, it's 46, I'm clear.
0: That's 26, I copy. 1500.
1: Whatever, for you, show me clear.
0: Copy, 1500.
3: Denver 1, Charlie 18, show me clear citation.
0: I copy, 1500.
4: Denver 1, Charlie 14, I'll be off duty. Have a good night.
0: Charlie 14, have a good night, 1500.

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0: 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If you can pin our location and our code 4.
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0: Seat number was assigned to the 127th ref.
1: The case number is going to be 126-1666-1666.
0: Yep.
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0: 1520.
1: Okay, thank you, 1521.

Original name is on the ready. Eyes on the eastbound and West 32nd Avenue. Okay, dark color. Doc. Apologies. Dark BMW SUV with Colorado 227 Victor Adam Victor. Following the RP down the mountain, swerving across all three lanes and brake checking, causing tires to screech, making hand gestures. RP lost visual at 1520. RP exited I-70. Unknown if vehicle continues on. RP is loading 1524.

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0: It turns out both drivers were in the same business. One of the vehicles just rolled out of park and bumped the other. Right.
1: Go ahead.
0: Everybody's got valid insurance, and they've already exchanged their info, and they don't want to report. I'll be clear.
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0: Go over the 244 city westbound with Caro Tefley 837-4975 on a black. That should be.
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1: Well, when you get a chance, can you come to River City Mills in Colorado?
0: Last unit on data, go ahead.
1: 111. Ooh, that's a Henry, Union, Mary, Boy, Edward, Robert, Tom, First and Heather. That would be common. Date of birth, 6/25/1973.
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0: 1-20.
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1: Chris?
0: Yeah, Judy. Thanks for your help today. And you have a great night.
1: 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Thank you for your help as well. 1537.

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1: Number 1 over 4, Colorado Plate 049, Queen Mary Young, Black Nissan Versa. We're going to be on Eastbound Highway 6, Mount Post 265.

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1: What?
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0: 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Thank you.
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1: Alright, I'm
0: Crash, patch 2. Oh, Michael, RP. I put some notes in the call. Show me clear.

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1: Well, Adam 16, good afternoon.
0: Good afternoon. IBM is 167821 and car 905. Break for mileage.
1: What are those miles?
0: 72603. That'll be a 20 and 40 area car.
1: Yeah, good day, 1604.

Attention all units on the roadways. I-70 eastbound at mile post 247. A red Tesla with unknown California license speeding, making unsafe lane changes. RP does not have visual for its willing, 1605.

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1: S-118, good afternoon.
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0: 94892, and I'll be en route from the Academy back down to 5A.
1: Copy, 1612.

Quantum drop. Over the 248 at eastbound with Colorado Edward Young Unit, SAM 47, a red Jeep.

Copy. Attention all units on the traffic complaint. West Trafford Avenue and South Pier Street. 12-year-old kids riding electric dirt bikes on the street. They do have helmets on. Caller was not cooperative and hung up on the dispatcher. Nothing further at this time. 1615.

Brooklyn when you get a chance. St. Clair's Brooklyn, Romeo Holding, Colorado. Well, that'll be last up. Sam, Paul, Union, Robert, William, Adam, Young. First up, Richard. That'll be common. Date of birth, 10-1-3-1945.

0: Alex.
1: Well, 11, I copy. 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
2: 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I'll be returning 1 mil. Break for beginning miles. 1 Victor 2, beginning miles. 122543, I'll be in vehicle 131. 131.
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0: 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David Ocean Frank, 082, Gray Subaru.

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0: 5.
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1: 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David Ocean, Frank 082.

0: Yeah, whatever, 4. Can you show me out with 5?
1: I copy. The vehicle is coming back to a gray Subaru expiration 10 of 26 at 1628.

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Attention all units on the Rose Ridge, Youngfield Street and Highway 40, a blue truck with license, Mary 1, Nora, Ida, George, Henry, Tom, almost any other cars making unsafe lane changes. RP does not have visual and is willing. Vehicle last seen going towards Daniels Park, 1652.

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1: Copy, and I'm going to be eastbound at 237.
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0: 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Go ahead.
3: 470 at about that 9, westbound at Queen Victor X-ray 07.

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0: Out of 13.
1: That phone message you have 16 attached to, you can clear him and attach me. 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
0: 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Sorry, I didn't let you know.
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0: 1649. Well, there were fire claim back clear, no records. 1650.
1: There were 71. I'll be off duty. You have a good night.
0: There's 71, you as well as 1650.
2: Denver 1, Adam 16, I'll be in the area. ETL, so far.
0: Mary 3, clear with PA is what I heard, 1651.

0: Me too. 1 Victor 1.
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0: All right, 1 Victor 2. Yeah, you show me arrived. Any miles? 1 2 2 5 7 5.
1: I copy 1652.

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1: It looks like I'm missing a digit for the VIN. If you could review it, I'd appreciate it. I will check the parties for clearances, 1653.

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0: Here comes Clear and Valor out of Utah on a Class D license, all in starting 231. Getting us in back for the paperwork at this time.

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1: Denver, S-18.
0: What?
1: I just hit my drunk shot 385. I'll be leaving your radio. Let's do it. Have a good night.
0: Good night, 1655.
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3: 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I'm going to read it back to you.
0: What?
3: Keating Lincoln 7, 7 Lincoln Frank, Edward Paul 8, Tom Charlie 1, 90838.
0: Affirm, that's what I've got. On VIN decoder, it's also coming up with nothing. Might be missing a letter or number after the first 8.
3: I copy, that's what I got on front, so I'm just trying to figure it out.
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1: Denver 7, good afternoon.
0: IBM 175608. I'll be in car 494. Break for miles.
1: Go ahead.
0: 16535. I'll be in 1, Denver car. I'm clear.
1: Yeah, good day, 1657.

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1: 1723.
0: I'll be on duty by cab, right from the beginning.
1: Go ahead.
0: 63286, I'll be your 60 area car.
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0: One Victor Two.
1: One Victor Two.
0: One Victor Two, I'm clear. And you can show me out of service. Have a good night.
1: Good night, 1703.

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1: 1 out of 13.
0: I spoke with that deputy and was able to help him work it out. His crash they're out with ended up happening in Gold's area, so they took care of it. You can show me clear.
1: Copy, thank you. Could I attach you to another phone message from an RP with questions about e-bike laws?
0: Yeah, Ethan, go ahead.
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1: Two.
0: 241 eastbound on ramp with 74937. Correction 7309 on a Acura.
1: 1712.
0: My apologies. That plate's going to be 749-7369.

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1: 190.
0: 190. Now we are at the main and south on County Road 308 on a follow-up.

0: you advise if you are on scene of the crash?
1: 16, that's...
0: Oh, 116 number. Could you advise if you are on the scene of the crash?
1: Yeah.

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1: 19-4. Go back to Boss 7408, Tom Boyd, Green F-150 out of South Carolina. And final stop will be Christopher Dodge's Subaru parking lot.

All cars airing a traffic complaint, mile marker 244, I-70 eastbound. 70 eastbound from the 244. RP reporting a white Lexus speeding and weaving in and out of the express lane, cutting drivers off. State patrol will be advised at 1723.

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1: Copy, I'll get going on that.

Attention all units on the road bridge, I-70 eastbound off of 244, white Lexus with unknown license, speeding, making on 6 lane changes, and leaving, cutting vehicle off. RPS now visual, if I was willing, 1766.

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0: 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They were tipped for you from Jimmy Clear.
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0: All right, 3 clear, verbal.
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0: 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We can clear that out now. Thank you.
1: Okay. 7032.

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1: Thanks, Glenn.
0: Going to be I-70 eastbound at the 254 Colorado Custom. Boy 3 Sam, Tom, Ida, Adam on a black Tacoma.
1: Well, 906 in the line, that's coming back to a Toyota Tacoma double C, expiration 9 of 26 at 1735.
2: 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Adam 6.
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0: What Adam 6?
1: Send my driver to the call if I just get a clearance.
0: 3741.

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0: 1743. Additional use on the road rage, Highway 285 and Highway 121, a red Ford Bronco with unknown plate, making unsafe lane changes and driving erratically. RP does not have visual, willingness is unknown. 1744.

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1: Eastbound Highway 6, mile post 273. I got a Maryland plate. 6 Edward Mary, 2159. Sugarback 2 a black Jeep.